around and everybody know. Rapping, rocking, popping in the street kid show. Mike, you rock the house and you know what I'm saying. Now when he's on a mic, there will be no delay. So you better run to see him in your neighborhood. He's rapping.

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1: You think I worry about hell when I'm living in heaven? Life is a roll of dice and I keep hitting that seven. Como dice mi abuela.